0: There are a ton of things that we grew up believing, and I don't even know how we started believing. Like, I don't know if our parents told us, or you just saw it on TV, or your friends, or what, but there's a ton of stuff that are absolutely not true, but I bet you we carry it. In fact, a lot of these we carry over into adulthood.
1: One that's my favorite, and I think we all grew up with this, gum takes 7 years to digest.
0: I've heard that.
1: Don't swallow your gum.
0: It sits in your stomach or whatever.
1: It'll sit in your stomach for 7 years.
0: If that's true, though, all the gum that we've consumed over our life, it would be like a mass in there, you know?
1: I mean, I guess it would explain my constipation.
0: I was going to say.
1: No, apparently it passes through your digestive system relatively quickly. So, yeah, that's what they say is an old wives' tale.
0: It is something that passes.
1: Right.
0: as it were. Okay, I've heard this one too. Brown eggs are healthier than white eggs. The color, apparently, of an eggshell has nothing to do with its nutritional value. So.
1: Okay, that makes sense.
0: Yeah.
1: Twinkies have an infinite shelf life. Apparently, their shelf life is just 25 days. I don't know if I believe this one.
0: You know, I'm still questioning that, yeah, because they're so loaded with chemicals.
1: Right.
0: You know what I mean? They're preserved. I mean, it's not like honey. I don't expect honey, because honey doesn't go bad, but I would imagine after a while.
1: No, it can crystallize and get cloudy, but all you got to do is heat it up and it's fine.
0: Okay, here's another one. I like this one. The tongue, in fact, this is the first time that I'm seeing this that this is not true. The tongue has specific taste zones. This part of your tongue is for sweet, and this part is for spicy, and this part is, you know what I mean? Like, no, it all works together, I guess. It just doesn't have specific areas.
1: Coffee stunts your growth. You know what? I grew up hearing that too, but I mean, maybe I could have been taller than 5'11". I don't know, but I would say I turned out okay.
0: We all know the story of the serpent offering an apple to Adam and Eve in the book of Genesis. It turns out the Bible does not say what kind of fruit it was. It just says a fruit. It was a forbidden fruit. Could have been an apple, could have been a pear. We don't know. We have no idea. But we've all just made it to be an apple for some reason.
1: You mean Bible school has lied to me?
0: They were just wrong. That's all. They just added on to the original story. That's all. A certain amount of assumption going on there, Aaron.
1: I guess so. Sharks can smell a drop of blood from miles away. Apparently, it's not miles away.
0: I have to say, I'm a little disappointed in that.
1: I am too. I kind of thought they were like some sort of... You know, super fish.
0: Super smellers, yeah. Or something. Well, there you go. Just some of the stuff that you grew up believing and perhaps still do.
1: Ooh, last one. George Washington had wooden teeth. He did not.
0: Oh, that's not true. Wow.
1: No. They say his dentures were made from a variety of materials, including ivory, human teeth. No.
0: Oh, yeah, yeah.
1: And animal bone.
0: They use dead people's teeth. I know that. Yeah.
1: Oh, my gosh.
0: Yeah.
1: I liked it better when I thought they were wooden.
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0: We're gone.
1: My wife and I had a ton of fun yesterday. Visited Kauffman Stadium for the first time ever.
2: Isn't it funny that we've both visited Kauffman for the first time this summer?
1: Yeah, it is. How about that? 24 years I have lived in this state, have never been to Kauffman Stadium. Well, they were playing the Phillies. So it's funny because we were watching the Phillies game on TV on Saturday. This is fairly late. And my wife says to me, I said, wouldn't it be cool to go there? She goes, you want to do that tomorrow? I go, yeah. It was like totally whim. So I jumped on StubHub, found tickets for $13 each.
2: There you go.
1: Which is like, if you know what major league tickets go for. And it was in, anyway, so we go there. And it's really pretty inside, by the way. If you've never been to the K, it's a really pretty stadium inside.
2: Mm-hmm.
1: And we get there. And the lady tells me, so I show her where our tickets are. We're along the third base line. And she says, you know, we're only expecting like 12,000 people today. I go, really? She goes, yeah, it's like pretty much. She kind of whispers, you can pretty much sit anywhere you want. I said, okay, I got you. So we sit down in the ticketed seats. And then I said to my wife, all right, look, I'm going to go down over there. And I'm pointing to the lower level and along the first base line. And, I said, I will text you where I am, like what section. Not okay. So I'm sitting there. I found a seat, and I just sat down. Nobody bothered me for anything. You know, it was like, okay, this is cool. And then I text her where I am, and then maybe 10 minutes later, I see her walking over, and she's got some guy behind her. She goes, this is Brad. I go, hey, Brad, how are you? She goes, he's Air Force vet, and he just happened to walk with me. I said, hey, come on, you can sit where we are. Said, okay. So we're sitting there the whole game.
2: That's like the most Donna thing I've heard. She makes friends everywhere she goes.
1: She really does, yes. So we're sitting there chatting away. He's from Philly originally. He's got his Philly stuff on. And we're sitting around with like a big bunch of Phillies fans. I'm not going to say there are more Phillies fans than Royals there. But, man, everywhere I turned, there was Phillies jerseys and hats and everything, you know. So because, again, the Royals aren't really drawing. They're not exactly having a great season. They're in last place in the American League Central.
2: They could turn it around.
1: They better. It's the second half of the season about to begin here. But it turns out they beat the Phillies yesterday. So, but it was just a great time. I paid $15 for a beer. Between all the food and drink, it was about $100 that I paid.
2: Yeah,
1: roughly for everything.
2: That's
1: it was
2: the
1: nuts.
2: Only bummer about going to, I think, a major league game, even if you can get affordable tickets,
1: yeah,
2: just the price of concessions is unreal. I mean, I told you about when I went there last month for the banana ball game, and I bought a water and some Dippin' Dots, and it was like $25 and some change.
1: Man. See, that's what's funny. I mean, because I brought her a hot dog, I had a hot dog, and that alone, and with the drinks and everything, because I had a Boulevard Wheat. And
2: you had a what?
1: Boulevard Wheat.
2: I thought you said you had a bowl of yard wheat.
1: No.
2: And I'm like, I have no idea what that is.
1: Beer. So.
2: Well, I know what Boulevard Wheat is.
1: Oh, okay. All right. And after I get there, I'm like, you know what? We could have had a steak. We could have each had a steak dinner for this much.
2: Mm-hmm.
1: Seriously. But if you've never been to the K, I recommend it. Even whether you're a Royals fan or not, man, go to a game. And it's a fun atmosphere. Everybody was so friendly. The staff there, they're so incredibly helpful.
2: Mm-hmm.
1: It was a good time, man.

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But we hope you don't mind all the howling. 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

0: home, maybe, you know, hey, if you got a your kid has a doctor's appointment in the middle of the day, you can be an adult and go take your kid to the doctor and come back to work, and it's nobody hassles you, that sort of thing. Job security is another big one they're looking for. I don't think there really is such a thing as a secure job.
1: These days, it's hard to find.
0: It is. Yeah,
1: because, I mean, in Missouri, it's an at-will state. In other words, your employer can let you go because they don't like the color of your hair that day, you know, so.
0: Good colleagues is another thing that they're looking for. Well, y'all should just work here.
1: I would think that the two biggest things people want is a lot of money and days off. That's a lot of times it comes down to that.
0: That's what everybody wants. Yeah. A short commute is also up there. And a paid birthday off.
1: Oh.
0: That's right. They don't want to work on their birthday. They want to be at home.
1: We're taking our birthday off now.
0: Apparently.
1: Now, what if your birthday happens on the weekend and you don't work on the weekend? Do you get the Friday or Monday off too?
0: I'm sorry. I'm not the one who's looking for people to fill a position.
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0: time for Hillian Hart's Handy Headlines.
1: Scientists have identified a rare species of butterfly that live several times longer than most other butterflies. Interesting. Even more surprising, it shows very few signs of aging during its lifetime. We'll have what it's having. Researchers hope studying the insect could provide clues about the biology of longevity.
2: How about that? From the Undiscovered Talent Department, a professional pianist was randomly pulled out of the audience to play during a live performance of the movie La La Land after another musician became ill, had to pull out. So he had never rehearsed, by the way, with the orchestra, this guy they pulled out of the audience, but stepped in and helped finish the show.
1: Okay.
2: Audience members had no idea they were watching an emergency substitute. He could put that on his playing resume now, you know?
1: Yeah, no kidding. And a restaurant in the Netherlands lets customers pay for their meal by picking up cigarette butts off the street. Yeah, diners receive a free order of Dutch mini pancakes after turning in a set number of cigarette filters. Programs collected tens of thousands of butts that otherwise would have ended up as litter. I have questions.
2: Yeah, there.
1: One, how many butts do you have to pick up? Two, just how many are these pancakes? I mean, are we talking doll size? Are they going to fill me up? Is it just going to be a snack? A tea? I don't know. Questions I have.
2: We're going to try to get some answers for Aaron on this one.
1: Could you?
2: Yeah.
0: We love keeping you connected with what's happening in our community. Cat Country Cares. 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

And you know that Mary's Home and Mary's County are not spelled the same? 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

saw the old man's face. Front page obituary, he was a millionaire. He left his fortune to some guy he barely knew. His kids were mad as hell.

0: Well, if you were one of the ones who lost power on Saturday and perhaps still don't have it, there are areas that don't. I feel you, man. We lost ours Saturday afternoon, I don't know, 2-ish, something like that. And it didn't come back till 8:45. And it's funny, all around the street, like, you know, every once in a while somebody would look out, yeah, power yet? No, not yet. And it was wide-ranging, this power outage. The storms, you know, took down power all around the area.
1: We were very lucky. Ours blinked a few times. Like, I had to reset the clock, but that was it. I mean, again, I consider us very lucky.
0: You are blessed, man. Yeah.
1: Our lines around our place are underground. So unless it went out somewhere, you know, way up the line.
0: Right.
1: You know, it didn't affect us.
0: It was nuts. And here's the thing, too. We started worrying about the refrigerator and freezer.
1: Mm-hmm.
0: After a couple of hours, we were, and it's funny because my daughter lives right down, you know, like maybe, I don't know, not even 10 minutes from us down mm-hmm. the road. They never lost power. Theirs was perfectly okay. And they're on the same electric company as us and everything, but they just never lost it for some reason. We were ready to take our food from the fridge and freezer and stick it into theirs, you know. So, worst comes to worst, I was going to bring it here to work and stick it in the freezer here. But fortunately, it came back. Like I said, it was about 8:45. Finally, bling, everything comes on. It was like,
1: there you go.
0: It's amazing the way that. So hopefully, if you are one of those who is still out, know that the crews, they are working feverishly.
1: They really are.
0: And I just got to say thank you to our crew because, man, I saw them out there and doing their thing. And you guys are doing God's work. So keep it up and be safe.
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3: Old man Wrigley lived in that white house. Down the street where I grew up. Mama used to send me over with things. We struck a friendship up. Spent a few long summers out on his old porch swing. Said he was in the war, went in the Navy, lost his wife, lost his baby. Broke down and asked him one time, how you keep from going crazy? He said, I'll see my wife and son in just a little while. I asked him what he meant.

night. I laid there thinking back. Thought about a couple long lost summers. I didn't know whether to cry or laugh. There was ever anybody

you've ever wondered why there's a new Bloomfield but not an old Bloomfield, you're in the right place. 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

0: are asking you, what's the best concert you've caught so far this summer? Yes, summer in full swing, lots of concerts going on, lots of outdoor concerts, of course.
1: It is concert season for sure.
0: Yeah, Lisa said Alan Jackson.
1: Yeah, questions on our Facebook page. I'd love to hear from you. Sarah says Hardy.
0: Okay. Jana says none. The last time I went to a

0: concert was last year, and I seen Jelly Roll and Post Malone.
1: Okay. Yeah, a lot of people are saying they have not been to any concerts yet this year, but the summer is young, so plenty of time. So if you haven't weighed in yet, check it out. It's on our Facebook page. We want to know, what's the best concert you've caught so far this summer? Or maybe what are you looking forward to seeing later on this summer?
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0: Hey, you want to go to the Boone County Fair? Well, sure you do. We got a pair of tickets for you. If you're a member of the Paw Squad, the Boone County Fair is July 21st through the 25th. So if you're a member of the Paw Squad, you are in the running. And if you haven't signed up yet, still have an opportunity to grab a hold of these. Boone County Fair, so good luck as you become a member of the Paw Squad.
1: Well, what's the best concert you caught so far this summer? Summer in full swing, lots of concerts. And if you haven't been to one yet, maybe you've got one coming up. Tell us about that as well. Lynn says, I've been to two so far. Diamond Rio in Lebanon.
0: Okay.
1: Then she says in April. Then Alison Krauss just a couple weeks ago. They were both awesome.
0: Dustin says he saw Parmalee at the amphitheater. Parmalee, good show there.
1: Yeah.
0: So it's on our Facebook page. Question of the day. What's the best concert you've caught so far this summer? And if you haven't been to any yet, maybe you got one coming up. Let us know.
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0: You know, nobody wants to be in a fender bender.
1: New.
0: But they don't all happen on the road. We just found this out. I think this is news to Aaron, too.
1: Mm-hmm.
0: AAA says 20% of all collisions in this country happen in parking lots.
1: That's so weird.
0: Parking lots.
1: That seems like a high percentage, don't you think?
0: It, 20% does seem rather high, although I'm not surprised that it does happen. I see people zooming through parking lots.
1: Oh, my gosh, it's bad.
0: Like it's the end of the world, man.
1: Yeah.
0: I commented the other day. We were in Menards, I think. And it was like, this guy just goes barreling through. I go, dude, there are people with shopping carts out here. And like, I mean, I'm paranoid, honestly. When I back up so slow out of a parking spot because I'm afraid somebody's going to, you know, using my rear camera thing.
1: Oh, yeah.
0: Thinking somebody's going to suddenly appear there. So.
1: Oh, yeah. And if you see somebody coming, well, you better kind of pause because 9 times out of 10, they're not stopping.
0: That's true. Yeah. And then I'm always watching. There's kids, you know, people let their kids, you know, walk across the parking lot without holding their hands and everything. And I'm that guy going, hey, hold your kid's hand. You know what I mean?
1: Oh, yeah.
0: So, but 20% of accidents happen in parking lots.
1: It's a high rate.
0: It sure is.

How can you spot an out-of-towner? They pronounce it Oxbossy, Versailles, and Olean. But don't worry, we love all our listeners. Mid-Missouri's country favorites, 94.3 Cat Country.

0: Hey, a reminder, we have tickets to give away to the Boone County Fair. It's happening July 21st through the 25th. If you're a member of the Paw Squad, you're in the running just like that. We're drawing our winners from the Paw Squad. So, but if you haven't signed up, you still can, right?
1: That's right. Just head to 943cat.com and get all signed up.
0: Boone County Fair tickets up for grabs. Go get them.
1: We asked yesterday on the Facebook page, I saw a bunch of people had relatives in town from different parts of the country. And I just thought, you know what? Where do you take them? Where do you want them to see?
0: Think of something interesting, fun,
1: different.
0: Yeah,
1: or a great place to eat, whatever.
0: Show off your town sort of thing. Yeah. So a lot of good comments on the Facebook page. If you haven't already weighed in, please do.
1: Yeah, including Jania says Missouri State Penitentiary.
0: Oh, yeah.
1: Capitol Tour, Governor Mansion Tour, and Riverwalk area.
0: Jeff City has so many great places
1: to
0: go.
1: They really do.
0: Especially if you're a history buff and whatnot. Robin says, weather permitting, I love to take people to Shelter Gardens in Columbia and the Governor's Gardens in Jefferson City. Central Dairy also is a given in Jeff City, snack-wise.
1: Mm-hmm, I agree. Adrian says, my papa always used to take our family visitors to Burger Smokehouse in California.
0: Oh, yeah, there you go. Mm-hmm. So a lot of good comments on here. So if you haven't already, check in on our Facebook page. The question is, when people are visiting, where do you like to take them to go to kind of show off your town?
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0: Well, just another reason to be a member of the Paw Squad. You know, from time to time, remember, we say, hey, we give away stuff exclusively for our Paw Squad members. Well, this is an example of that. 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Which the wristbands are like gold. They're valuable. You know,
1: absolutely.
0: Have a hold of those. 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The Boone County Fair, July 21st through the 25th. If you're a Paw Squad member, you're in the running. You might be getting an email from us before too long.
1: Yeah.
0: And if you're not a member, well, you can still sign up. You still have time to get in the running for Boone County Fair tickets, July 21st through the 25th. Got details for you at 943cat.com.
1: Well, of course, with this being America's 250th anniversary, a lot of people decorated. And I liked that, you know? It just seemed like people had decorations all over the place. It was really festive. It was fun.
0: It's a bigger 4th of July than in years past because, obviously, it's an anniversary. So.
1: There was a guy in Alabama that had some pretty impressive lawn art. Get this. He used a string trimmer all to create a massive eagle with USA 250. That's right, a weed eater. He did all this with a weed eater.
0: Wow.
1: How crazy. The eagle is 52 feet from wingtip to wingtip and 22 feet from head to tail. Now, last year, this guy, he pressure washed the Statue of Liberty on his driveway. Holy cow.
0: That's awesome.
1: It is.
0: Kind of hate to see it disappear eventually.
1: I know. I would just be keeping that eagle and USA 250 on my yard forever. That's awesome.
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0: So with the storms that rolled through on Saturday, kind of put a little damper on 4th of July festivities. We went inside, and Gemma does okay with the thunder. Magnus, not so much.
1: Mm-hmm.
0: But we were kind of flipping around, and the husband was on YouTube and came across this patriotic drone show. And I tell you, Gemma was locked and loaded.
1: Watching that, huh?
0: And I mean, it was just the sweetest little look on her face.
1: Aaron, show me right now what, yeah, oh my gosh, look at that.
0: You can actually see it on our TikTok. And I don't know if it was the actual drones or if it was the woman singing God Bless America. I don't know.
1: Yeah.
0: But she was locked into the entire video. And it was probably like a 5-minute video.
1: I thought for a second Aaron was showing me a still, because that's how still Gemma is. Like, she's not moving at all.
0: No, she was into it. So, now I've discovered that I've got one dog, Magnus, who likes that really annoying Australian cartoon Bluey.
1: Oh, yeah.
0: Oh, he thinks that's fantastic.
1: Right.
0: Whereas Gemma apparently is into patriotic drone shows.
1: I learned something new during this 4th of July, because, you know, of course, we have Molly, who is almost 16 years old. She's blind, and I don't know how much she hears or anything. I suspect she doesn't hear a whole lot.
0: Right.
1: Hammy apparently hears fine, because with all the...
0: Oh, yeah.
1: He was like, oh, I noticed that. Molly slept soundly through everything. Mm-hmm. She never flinched. So it was a good hearing test for sure.
0: Definitely.
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0: onions, and sometimes jalapeno. It doesn't sound terrible.
1: No, not a fan of jalapenos. You like cream cheese?
0: Yeah.
1: Oh, okay. No, I thought that it was like in your mayo ketchup sort of family that you don't like.
0: No.
1: Okay.
0: No, cream cheese is great.
1: I learned something new about you. How about that? You ever seen a Chicago dog?
0: Yes.
1: Ugh, I'm sorry. It's way too much stuff on a dog. And if you're from Chicago, my apologies. But I don't know. I've always looked at those and go, I guess there's a dog under there somewhere.
0: I've always liked just a plain hot dog.
1: Yeah.
0: Unless there's chili cheese dog available, then I'm all in.
1: Chili cheese
0: dogs. That's my favorite.
1: Very, very good. I spent 4 years in New Hampshire, and they like these like encased hot dogs, like a crunchy sort of
0: like
1: skin.
0: Wrapped in bacon?
1: No. It's like it's got this skin on it.
0: Okay.
1: And for 4 years, I really couldn't enjoy a hot dog because I just didn't float my boat, man. I like a regular hot dog, you know, ketchup, mustard, whatever on it, that kind of thing. But, you know, just it to me, it didn't seem like a hot dog. It seemed like something almost like a brat as opposed to a hot dog, which I like brats.
0: I like brats.
1: But if I'm expecting a hot dog, I don't want a brat. So there you go. So New York Times says it's the Seattle dog.
0: Yeah.
1: All right,
0: cream cheese, grilled onions, and jalapenos.
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0: Well, who knows? The Mars rover may soon have company if this thing gets its way to the red planet. They've developed an experimental Mars rover that they say can swim through sand.
1: Well, yeah, because the other one got tired of getting moon rocks stuck underneath it, or Mars rocks stuck up underneath it.
0: Do you remember that? It just kept trying to get out. Did it ever get out? Do we have any idea? I don't know.
1: I don't remember.
0: Is it still trying to give it the old college
1: Yeah,
0: try?
1: It could be.
0: I saw the one where it was like bumped against the rock and it couldn't get away. But no, this thing is apparently inspired by an animal, the Sahara Desert Lizard. It's known as the sandfish, where it basically swims through sand. And so this whole Mars rover thing, the whole idea is, again, to prevent it from getting stuck in loose, fine terrain.
1: So basically, it could still have the same issues if it runs into rocks.
0: Right, I guess.
1: Or will it be smart enough to know to swim around the rocks?
0: I would assume so.
1: I don't know.
2: I'm still stuck.
1: Help me.
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0: Hey, get this. 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A four-pack of tickets.
1: Woohoo!
0: 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That's how we're awarding these. Boone County Fair is July 21st through the 25th. Good luck. So our buddy Jordan Jay is back today. How about that?
1: He's back from his big excursion.
0: He has been on a fabulous Western vacation. Yeah. And so I'm sure we're going to have tales. In fact,
1: we're going to get all the details from him.
0: Exactly. That's what our cast is going to be about today. So we're going to record it today. It will drop on Wednesday. And you can actually watch the video at some point before long, probably today, on our Hilly and Hart YouTube page.
1: Ooh, look at you promising probably.
0: I said probably.
1: He said probably.
0: I didn't say definitely.
1: Which means probably Wednesday at 11 a.m.
0: It's very possible. I might fall on my face between now and then. So, but the cast, if you haven't seen it yet, it is our weekly podcast, Aaron, myself, and Jordan. We have a good time with that. We tackle lots of different topics and have fun. We just have a blast with that. So
1: yes,
0: it's if you haven't seen it yet, please check it out, and also give it a subscribe. We have an audio and a video version wherever you find your high quality podcasts. Don't you dare, Aaron.
1: Or at least you're goodish.
0: See, always trying to sell this thing. She's always shooting it down, man.
1: Oh,
0: always,
1: no.
0: Always tossing it in the toilet. I know. I'm just being realistic, right?
1: Yes, absolutely.
0: There
1: I
0: you
1: am.
0: Go. So I think it's great. So, but maybe that's just my opinion.
1: I'm not going to sell you silk and pearls when really it's more like cut-off denims and, well, I think that's all it is. It's just cut-off denim.
0: The cast this week. Check it out and subscribe, please.
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0: from the This Has Never Happened to You and Probably Never Will department. The Las Vegas airline passenger was making their way through there. They have slot machines, of course, in the terminal.
1: Yes, they do. I've played several times.
0: You've seen it. That's right. Mm-hmm. Yeah, you've been there.
1: Never had any luck there.
0: Wheel of Fortune slot machine. Some guy walked past and goes, I'll give it a shot. He won $3.3 million.
1: That's definitely never happened to me.
0: That is unreal, man. Okay, so when you were there, you were in ladies' rooms there. Do they have slot machines in there, too, in the bathroom?
1: I do not remember any slot machines in the restrooms, no.
0: I've heard they do. That's why. So.
1: Well, the last time I went was 2018, 2019. Okay. It was pre-pandemic.
0: If you've been to Vegas, can you tell us? Let us know. Give us a call or text us or whatever. Are there slot machines in the bathrooms in Vegas?
1: I had not seen that.
0: Are they in the stalls? Is it like, are you sitting and playing, or are you just kind of...
1: That sounds very elaborate. I think they want people to do their biz and move on.
0: I won $3.3 million when I won a number two. Wow.
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I can't begin to count the theories I've had pounded in my head that I forgot. 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

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I said, you'll see what I mean if you show up tonight. He said, I doubt you'll change my opinion. I'll be kind of busy, but hey man, I'll try. Then later on when we finished our songs about scars and cars and broken hearts, I saw him. He was standing there right next to the stage and

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Mid-Missouri's country favorites, 94.3 Cat Country.

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1: You want to talk about a record setter? Get this. A Michigan family's kitten has officially tied the Guinness World Record for the most toes on a living cat. This orange tabby was born with 28 toes, including 7 on each front paw.
2: Doesn't that make him, is it polydactyl?
1: Polydactyl, yes. Mm-hmm. That's right. Veterinarian verified the count before Guinness made it official. One little toesy? Two little toesies?
2: I'm not a veterinarian. I just play one on the radio.
1: That's right.
2: Researchers have found that giraffes may be able to perform simple math. Giraffes and I do not have that in common. In a recent study, the animals were able to distinguish between different quantities when choosing where to find food.
1: It's always food motivation.
2: Okay, we do have that in common. Scientists say it adds to growing evidence that giraffes are far more intelligent than many people realize.
1: How about that, huh?
2: And they're tall.
1: That's very, very
2: true. So you know.
1: And a store in Oregon has temporarily suspended its Yu-Gi-Oh! Trading card tournaments because of player hygiene.
2: Oh, come on. The nerdy kids can't be the smelly kids.
1: That's right.
2: Come on.
1: The shop said the decision was made after repeated complaints about body odor during events. Owners say the ban isn't permanent. Players just need to show better personal grooming.
2: Oh, my gosh. Basically, it just boils down to they do not want to have to install showers in their store.
1: Jimmy, you're stinking up the joint.
2: Hi, Jimmy. This is deodorant. It goes under your arms.
1: He's your friend.
2: Mm-hmm. All right, so what's the happiest state in the U.S.? This might surprise you. We'll talk about it in two songs.
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0: It's Hilly and Hart.
1: So what's the happiest state in the U.S.? Unfortunately, Missouri is not at the top of that list. Which you would, if you asked me, I'd say we're pretty darn happy here.
2: I would say so. We're kind of like in the middle of the pack.
1: As usual.
2: Yeah.
1: Anytime you see these surveys or whatever, and, you know, from across the country, it's always like, yeah, we're pretty much in the middle of the pack.
2: Let's start with dead last. Okay, right. The least happy state?
1: New York.
2: Louisiana.
1: Oh, wow.
2: And I'm like, why? You've got Gators and
1: New Orleans,
2: Mardi Gras, and you know, all kinds of fun stuff.
1: What's Louisiana so sad about? You know,
2: I mean, they do the whole, you know, of course they involve math. They look at, you know, demographics and all of that. You know,
1: income and health care and blah blah blah, all that
2: and
1: stuff.
2: All this stuff, right? So yeah, Louisiana ranking dead last.
1: So just having delicious food doesn't put you near the top.
2: Yeah, the home of gumbo. Okay, but what is the number one happiest state?
1: Texas.
2: Minnesota? I would have never guessed Minnesota in a million years.
1: It's like 12 degrees 8 months of the year, you know?
2: New Hampshire comes in at number two.
1: Okay, I could see that. Yeah.
2: This one surprises me. Number three, Iowa.
1: Really? How many do you have there? 10 or like?
2: I got five, but I'm just saying, what does Iowa have to be happy about?
1: Listen, I know we got people in Iowa who listen to us, and thank you very much for that. And so I don't want to knock Iowa too much, but again, it's a whole lot of nothing. Okay.
2: Vermont comes in at number four, and I get it. Maple syrup.
1: Yeah,
2: good. All right, and then Massachusetts at number five.
1: See, again, you got three out of the five are New England states.
2: Mm-hmm.
1: I don't know. I don't get this at all.
2: I don't either.
1: Well, listen, you people, just enjoy it while you're on the list there.
2: But since we're kind of in the middle,
1: don't look a gift horse in the mouth.
2: All I can say is Missouri, we have room for improvement.
1: We do. There you go. Yeah. So who are we aiming for? Do we have any idea?
2: Oh, we're looking to take number one.
1: Okay.
2: You're going down, Minnesota.
1: Great. Had to turn it into a fight.
2: I'm competitive.
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0: It's Hilly and Hart.
1: Well, the new cast drops tomorrow, and Jordan Jay is back. Our pal Jordan is back from vacation. He took his family to Wyoming and Yellowstone and Montana and
2: South Dakota,
1: all over the place. An amazing Western trip, and so he shared the details with us on the cast this week. It's really great. Here is just a little sample of what you can expect on the cast this week.
3: There's all sorts of really like awesome trails that you could go. I mean, we ended up like one of them led. There was like a, you could go to the top of a waterfall or the bottom of a waterfall. Oh, cool. And I was like, I'm gonna go to the bottom. So I went to the bottom and like where you could see it.
1: Yeah.
3: Like the peak of it. And like it was so crystal clear. So cool. Like it was amazing.
1: Man.
3: We went to this other like basin. So there was like Old Faithful and everything like that. But then there's also like, it was called like the Porcelain Basin, I think is what it's called. Like, there was like all these pools that looked milky blue. And it was that way because so underneath is like, there's like a volcano underneath it.
1: Yeah.
3: And everything, it's so volatile that like it's got so much acidity and stuff in the ground because of all the volcanic activity underneath it.
1: Yeah.
3: That it's got, you can't step in it. Like the water's boiling, it's like acid. And so, like, there was, like, people's hats, like, blown off and stuff. They just couldn't get it.
1: Is it that?
3: Yeah. Oh, yeah. It said if you step off this path.
1: So it's not just hot. It's acidic.
3: It'll literally melt your shoes. Like, there were signs saying if you step off, like, it says, like, 30 people have lost their life. They've been scalded or just burned to death because they've gotten off the path.
1: What a happy vacation memory. So there you go. There's just a little example of what you can expect if you travel to, you know, Yellowstone or any of these places like that. But Jordan, you know, relates the whole story to us.
2: Yeah.
1: Pretty crazy.
2: Yeah. And my brother and his girlfriend, they've been to Yellowstone, and they said it's just absolutely gorgeous.
1: Like another world.
2: Yeah.
1: To some degree. So anyway, the new cast drops tomorrow at 11, but you can see it actually right now on the Hilly and Hart YouTube page. So check out the video. And there's a visual on there, too, of Jordan skateboarding down a vacant road, a vacant highway out there. And it's kind of cool to see. But make sure you give us a subscribe as well, wherever you catch the cast from. It's The Cast with a K, K-A-S-T.
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2: Here's your 94.3 Cat Country ABC 17 Storm Track forecast. Partly cloudy skies today, a high of 88. Tonight, clear skies, the low of 68. And for Wednesday, sunshine, a little bit warmer, high of 92.

0: It's Hilly and Hart.
1: In case you didn't hear, I guess to no one's surprise, Joey Chestnut has won again the July 4th Nathan's Hot Dog Eating Contest.
2: I actually like his nickname. They call him Jaws.
1: See, I never heard the Jaws nickname before yesterday when I saw this story. I've never heard him referred to as Jaws.
2: Really?
1: But it certainly makes sense, that's for sure. How many hot dogs did he down this time around?
2: Oh, gosh. 66 hot dogs in just 10 minutes?
1: You know, it's funny. The female winner was Nikki Soto. Is that her name?
2: No, Nikki Soto.
1: Soto. They call her the Black Widow, too. They said she did 38.75 hot dogs. What happened to that quarter of a hot dog? That's what I want to know.
2: She didn't eat it.
1: I guess it just ended up there on the plate.
2: Don't
1: know.
2: But it was just there.
1: Regardless. But anyway, congratulations to Joe. But he did not break his record, by the way. He set a new record back in 2021 of eating 76 hot dogs. This one, it was just a disappointing 50 hot dogs. Or, excuse me, just a disappointing 66 hot dogs.
2: Yeah, the runner-up, Patrick Bertoli. Yeah. Bertoletti, sorry. He ate 50 hot dogs.
1: Quite impressive.
2: I mean, amateur.
1: I'm telling you, Joey's like, come on, bring me some real competition here, man.
2: But here is the deal. There was a big, kerfluffle months ago about was he going to be in this competition? Because if you remember, he got into a bar fight. Yeah, he went out, had a couple drinks, and somebody heckled him, and this guy got into it.
1: Yeah.
2: And
1: always looking to be challenged.
2: There were talks about, hey, is he going to be able to be in this since he had gotten arrested?
1: Well, what, have some kind of moral clause on the hot dog eating contest?
2: Well, I mean, come on, people. I don't want to say exactly look up to him, but let's just say he's very well known.
1: Oh, yeah. Pshaw. I mean, whatever.
2: He has hit, quote unquote, celebrity status.
1: Short of a homicide, I say let him do the hot dog eating contest, you know?
2: Wow. And that's the difference between Kevin and I, kids.
1: That's right.
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passenger seat, knowing that he couldn't have the toy till his nuggets were gone. A green traffic light turned straight to red. I

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1: Well, it's the Tuesday edition of Breakfast for Your Brain. 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And if you can be the first one through to correctly answer this morning, you're going to win yourself a trip to Oscar's Classic Diner. How about that?
2: All right. 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It happened in 1933. What was it?
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2: Was it the Kevin Hooley Museum?
1: Shh, don't give it away.
2: Museum of Excellence.
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1: Playing around a breakfast for your brain, up for grabs, gift certificate to Oscar's Classic Diner. But first, you got to answer this question on a text Tuesday, meaning we only take your guess by way of text at 800-700-5284.
2: All right, so the state that borned me, New Jersey, holds the claim of having the first one of these to open. It happened in 1933. Do you think you know what it is?
1: 800-700-5284 if you want to take a guess by way of text.
2: Jenny in Jeff City says the first McDonald's. No, it was not McDonald's.
1: No,
2: Jenny,
1: that was
2: sorry.
1: Not it. Joel in Russellville says Boardwalk Amusement Park.
2: No.
1: I'll
2: be hitting the boardwalk when we go back there this weekend.
1: Ooh, will you get me some peppermint saltwater taffy?
2: I will bring back some saltwater taffy for you, Aaron, yes.
1: The peppermint kind, not the licorice kind.
2: I will do my...
1: The licorice is gross.
2: I will...
1: And no banana.
2: You're very difficult to buy for. Out of the goodness of my heart, trying to come up with something. She's giving me all these stipulations. Yes, this is not banana, Aaron. Okay?
1: I just love the peppermint.
2: 800-700-5284 by way of text. It's breakfast for your brain on Cat Country.
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1: Breakfast for your brain, the Text Tuesday edition. Your question today, New Jersey holds the claim of having the first one of these ever to open. It happened in 19... 19-

0: Or
1: you know what? I'm feeling generous today. I think we're going to give this to Brenda because she's oh so close.
0: Oh my god. Everybody mark your calendars July 7th. Hilly felt generous. Let's see if this generosity goes throughout the day. We're going to lunch later. Maybe I can score a free lunch.
1: Brenda says, you know, where we're going, I have a gift card too.
0: Isn't oh, that, hey.
1: What a surprise.
0: Right? Shocker.
1: Brenda says a movie theater. The correct answer was the first drive-through, drive-in theater. You know what?
0: Drive-through theater. You kids get your eyes full. We're just driving through this movie.
1: Let me slow down for this scene, kids.
0: Oh,
1: hang on.
0: God.
1: Oh, my gosh. This is the good part. Don't go fast, Dad. This is the good part, you know? So, yeah, Brenda, we're going to say you're a winner this morning. Congratulations. Brenda in Freeburg says the movie theater. The first drive-in theater happened in Pennsauken, New Jersey, just up the road, really, from where I was born. So, there you go, 1933. Congratulations, Brenda.
0: Dad, my business venture failed. Why is that? Well, I decided to have a drive-through theater.
1: Son, I don't know how that failed. Ain't none of those in this country. You know what's funny? There are actually only like a couple of hundred drive-in theaters left in the country, something like that. 200,
0: really?
1: 220. Or I read that a while back. Yeah, so there you go. Anyway, congratulations, Brenda. You got yourself the Oscars Classic Diner Certificate. Now I'm thinking, how would a drive-through theater work?
0: See? You know, Hilly, I just might have come up with our retirement plan.
1: This is where great ideas are born, man.
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1: Well, a happy Tuesday to you. Not a bad day ahead of us. Your Cat Country ABC 17 storm track forecast says partly

0: cloudy. We're going to get to 88. Clear 68 tonight and a nice day tomorrow. Lots of sunshine, although we are going to warm up with a high of 92.
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2: There's a store in Oregon that's temporarily suspended its Yu-Gi-Oh! Trading card tournament. It's all because of player hygiene.
3: Oh, come on, boys.
2: We were kidding. The shop said the decision was made after repeated complaints about body odor during events. You know what it's like if you got one stinky teenager. Imagine a whole room full of stinky teenagers. Owners say the ban isn't permanent. Players just need to show better personal grooming. That's right, kids. You can have tournaments again, but you gotta shower first.
4: You guys are so judgy. I've had a shower this month already.
2: Hey, use soap when you shower. That's important as well.
4: So, giraffes may be smarter than we realized. They say they're able to perform simple math. The giraffes are. The recent study, animals were able to distinguish between different quantities when choosing where to find food.
2: Okay.
4: They're very food motivated, as I am.
2: Yeah.
4: Scientists say it adds to growing evidence that, yeah, giraffes are actually a lot more intelligent than we realized. How about that?
2: How cool is that?
4: And they have long necks.
2: Yeah, they do. And they're cute. Well, there's a Michigan family whose kitten has officially tied the Guinness World Record for the most toes on a living cat. Yeah, it's an orange tabby that was born with 28 toes.
4: Mm.
2: That's 7 on each front paw. That makes him polydactyl.
4: That's amazing.
2: Yeah, a veterinarian verified the count before Guinness made it official. Kevin, you have an orange tabby. Does he have a lot of toes?
4: Sonny, I should count his toes.
2: That's right, his little toe beans.
4: I start playing with his toes. It's going to be, what are you doing down there? Leave those alone. They're not for you. These are not playthings.
2: You know, it's funny, both of my dogs, I messed with their feet in hopes that it'd be easier to clip their nails.
4: Yeah.
2: Oh, they're cool with me messing with their feet until I get those little clippers out.
4: The nails,
2: then they're like, nope, no sale.
4: They know what that's all about. Hey, remember yesterday we were talking about, if you were listening, the whole broth in Bangkok that's been brewing since 1974.
2: Mm-hmm.
4: We have an update for you on this. Stick around for this in just 2 songs.
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0: It's Hilly and Hart.
1: So this broth has been simmering in Bangkok, Thailand since 1974. The same broth. It's not like they dumped it and then put some more. It's been working.
2: It's been percolating all that time. So we were talking
1: over
2: about
1: 50 years.
2: Talking about this a little yesterday.
1: Yeah.
2: And so we had more questions. And, you know, Kevin goes, what is it, just a never-ending pot?
1: Yeah.
2: And here's the deal. Yeah, there's a caretaker. Yes, this broth is so important. It has a caretaker.
1: Third generation caretaker.
2: This guy's in his 40s. Yes. He adjusts the broth daily with beef, fish sauce, soy sauce, and Chinese herbs.
1: Now, see, this has got to be kind of an art form because you're going to have to know exactly how much of each to put in to keep it a consistent flavor and all, you know?
2: Yeah.
1: It isn't like you just dump stuff in to keep it going. You need to know, okay, a little bit of this fish sauce, et cetera, et cetera.
2: So. Yeah. He says the taste is the inheritance. Ooh, that's deep.
1: I like that. Yeah.
2: That's really deep. Yeah.
1: And they say, you know, social media has really helped this thing grow over the past 30 years. So, I mean, people talk about it. I'm sure, you know, people go to Thailand. And they're like, I want to go to Bangkok, which is a huge city, by the way.
2: Right.
1: I want to go see that broth thing. And hopefully somebody knows what you're talking about.
2: Well, I was going to say, how do you find this guy?
1: Well, you certainly can't pronounce his name.
2: No.
1: Natapong Kawin Junwak Wong. That guy.
2: I don't think you said it correctly.
1: I would just call him the broth man.
2: That's right.
1: Take me to the broth man.
2: Have you seen the broth man? Where can I find him?
1: But people love it. They visit. They go, it's amazing. Can I take some back? Oh, I guess you can't take it back with you because it's a liquid.
2: I mean,
1: you can't put it on the plane.
2: I don't think you said it right. It's amazing. Gotta say it how the kids say it, Kevin.
0: Coffee. Check. Hilly and Hart. Double check. 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

0: It's Hilly and Hart.
1: Congratulations to this chicken in Maine who's turning 16 this month. That's right. Her name's Gertie. Gertie was recognized by Guinness World Records as the oldest living chicken. I love that name, Gertie.
2: Gertie, yes. Yeah. Very nice.
1: When we got Gemma, I lobbied really hard to the husband that I wanted to call her Gertrude, so I could call her Gertie.
2: Gertie, it's her name.
1: Because I had Gwen, who was Gwendolyn, but I called her Gwynnie.
2: Yes.
1: And I was like, how cute would that be, Gwynnie and Gertie? And he just shot that down. He didn't think it was as cute as I did.
2: It's funny because Gertie's owner got her when she was just a little chick. And raised her up, and, you know, she was never going to become lunch or dinner or anything like that. You know, she was just a pet chicken. That was her deal, you know?
1: Yeah, apparently she was pretty small, but she emerged as the leader of the flock.
2: Yeah. So small is, small doesn't mean, you know, not authoritative. That's for sure.
1: Now, a couple of years ago, she began to lose her sight, so her owner decided to relocate her to an indoor coop in 2024. Just for her safety.
2: And keep her safe from predators and whatnot, I'm sure, yeah.
1: Mm-hmm.
2: 16 years old, that's the record for a chicken. You know, it's funny, I told you this, Aaron, a number of years ago, that I saw this picture, you know, thing of online of animals, wild animals, when they get old, what they look like. And a lot of times we don't see them because they're already killed or, you know, prey has gotten them or whatever. But when animals get really old, like in an unnatural way, they look weird. Now, I don't know what Gertie looks like, if she just still looks like a regular chicken. But like other animals are like, they're all overgrown and they look weird when they get old. I think that's why the Lord lets them go early, just so they don't have to go through that, you know?
1: Kevin, you look weird and the Lord still has let you stick around.
2: He's been very gracious to me, that's for sure. But I mean, cows, everything, you know. Like, what's the record for a cow? I don't know, that kind of thing. They look odd.
1: Well, apparently Gertie enjoys the company of humans and also responds to her name with vocalizations.
2: Oh, really?
1: Kevin does the same thing.
2: Very good on the vocalizations.
1: Yeah, he really does.
2: Nah, nah, nah, nah.
1: Jeez.
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1: Aaron Hart here, Oscar's Classic Diner. Absolutely delicious food. And, you know, I do go there just about every weekend for breakfast because their breakfasts are superb. 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
2: Mid-Missouri weather. Partly cloudy and 88 the word for this Tuesday, and then clear for tonight, down to 68. A warmer Wednesday tomorrow, sunshine and 92. That's your Cat Country ABC 17 Storm Track Forecast.

0: It's Hilly and Hart.
1: It just released a list of the most recognizable smells, I have to admit. This kind of surprised me. Kevin, do you want to take a stab at number three? Recognizable smell.
2: Number three, coffee.
1: No.
2: Ooh.
1: Coffee was number one. Coffee
2: really
1: is the most recognizable smell, apparently, to people.
2: Okay, let me see if I can get... So that's the number one. Let me see if I can get two or three. Manure.
1: No.
2: No?
1: I would say that's recognizable. Peanut butter, second.
2: Oh, peanut. I was going to say peanut butter. You know what's funny? I was going to say peanut butter is number one. I go, no, something else is going to top that. Oh, yeah. That's a very distinctive smell.
1: Okay, number three.
2: I don't know.
1: No, I'm sorry. is not number three.
2: I wet dog. No.
1: A rose.
2: I guess.
1: They say rose is the third most recognizable. Now, seriously, when I saw this and I didn't look at the list, I was like, it's going to be gas. Gasoline. It's got to be number one.
2: Yeah.
3: Nope.
2: No. You mean like when you pull into a gas station sort of thing and you smell it like that? Like the fumes?
1: How else would I smell it,
2: well,
1: Kevin?
2: I thought you meant like
1: I'm not sitting around in my living room sniffing a gas can.
2: No, gas. I thought like, you know, if you're sitting here in the studio with me and then, you know, that kind of gas.
1: Well, like I said, you've got your own brand and I could... I could pull it out of a lineup,
2: sure. A gas leak in your house or something, you know, because that's why they put that smell there, so you detect it. But that's not the kind of gas you're talking about.
1: Wow.
2: Well, I'm just saying. I'm trying to hone in on exactly what you mean here.
1: No, you're not. You're trying to muddy the waters.
2: No, we
1: are hip to your game, Hilly. You're trying to muddy the waters.
2: We aim for accuracy and specificity here. That's all I'm saying.
1: Oh, look at Hilly whipping out his $12 words.
2: That's not a $12 word.
4: It's a
2: very common word.
1: Yeah, that none of us have heard already.
2: You've never heard
1: after 7 o'clock in the morning.
2: You've never heard of specificity.
4: This is specificity.
2: It means specific, you know.
1: Oh, you think so?
2: Yeah, well, I don't know. You seem to be a little unclear on how big a word this is.
1: Oh,
2: so.
1: No. Hilly and his $12 words.
2: Well, there we go. So peanut butter, gas, and
1: no.
2: And a rose.
1: No, coffee, peanut butter, and a rose. Jeez.
2: Sorry.
4: Kevin, I'm sorry. Your specificity was off.
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2: Yep.
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2: And in the meantime, we're asking you to step up to the plate, donate, and help save a life. Yes, it is that time again. 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
1: If you've never given blood, by the way, it really is one of the simplest things in the world to do. I think for a lot of people, it's the thought of it and the anticipation is worse than the actual doing.
2: Donation, yeah.
1: It's really, really very easy, and you're doing a world of good by doing this. And by the way, if you give blood at the blood drive, you're also going to receive, while supplies last, a complimentary Cardinals blood drive t-shirt. How about that?
2: Yeah, they always have a really cool design, so can't wait to see what they have.
1: It's a different design each year.
2: Yeah, can't wait to see what they have this year. So yeah, you're invited to donate blood Tuesday, July 21st, 11 a.m. to 4 p.m. at the Multiply Credit Union Community Center right here in Jeff City. Very easy location to find, great facility, easy to navigate, easy to get in and out of. 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We got all the details for you at 943cat.com. But yeah, mark your calendars. We'll see you out there on July 21st from 11 a.m. to 4 p.m. at the Multiply Credit Union Community Center right here in Jefferson City.
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1: I want you to think about the pet that you have at home right now.
2: Mm-hmm.
1: If you had the choice of having any other pet, any other animal as a pet, what would you choose? That is the question of the day on our Facebook page.
2: Yeah, we're not asking you to give up the pets that you already have.
1: No,
2: we're just saying if you could have any other animal as a pet,
1: right,
2: what would you choose? What would you add to your menagerie?
1: This is going to be a really weird one for me, but I'm going to, just because I think they're interesting, an emu.
2: Really?
1: Because when I see the Liberty. I like the Limu, the emu. I don't know. So I don't know if he's real or if he's AI. I'm not sure. I suspect AI. I'm not sure.
2: You
1: but
2: couldn't
1: anyway.
2: Have anything shiny around him.
1: That's true. I've heard about that. Yeah,
2: emus will go after anything shiny.
1: So I'm going to say an emu. What do you have, Aaron? What
2: platypus.
1: A platypus.
2: Like they're so cool.
1: Okay. Now, Leah says a cow. Hands down in the house and all. I hope you like cleaning, Leah, because
2: yes.
1: I'm just saying.
2: Yes.
1: But that's probably going to be true of any wild animal, really. You think about it. They're not domesticated, necessarily.
2: You know, growing up, we had cattle, and I was the kid that was always petting the cows, and mm-hmm. my dad was like, you can't do that.
1: Don't get attached to
2: you
1: it.
2: You can't do it. Yeah.
1: That's right.
2: And
1: don't
2: I was,
1: name it, whatever you do.
2: Oh, I had Chrissy. I had Fluffy. I had a bunch of different cows.
1: Here's that. You know what we're having for dinner tonight?
2: They were all delicious, I will say, yes.
1: We're having Chrissy tonight.
2: But boy, I loved them while they were with us.
1: That's right. And they've nourished you later on.
2: That's right. Carly says a monkey.
1: Oh, yeah. Monkeys scare me. Just
2: really?
1: Because they... Well, because I remember those stories of like a monkey biting somebody's face off. Remember that? A while back.
2: Oh, yeah.
1: Yeah,
2: oh,
1: all those kind of... So, like when a monkey snaps...
2: Oh, you don't think your emu could...
1: I wouldn't be as afraid of
2: an emu. Put a little damage on you?
1: I don't know. I'm just saying monkey has like incredible strength.
2: Mm-hmm.
1: And if it snaps, it could like kill you, you know. I don't know. But
2: it'd snap you like a twig, Hilly.
1: That's right. Miniature cow or horse, says Connie.
2: Oh my gosh, those little Highland cows with their little bangs over their eyes. Oh, they're so cute.
1: Wait, are those are cows?
2: Yeah. You've never seen the little Highland cows?
1: I thought the horses have the bangs over their eyes. Oh, Shetland. I'm thinking Shetland ponies. I'm going to get a picture here of Highland cow. Let me
2: see.
1: Oh, wait a minute.
2: Are they cool?
1: Yeah, it is very cool with the horns and everything. That's,
2: look at the
1: that's
2: little.
1: That's crazy.
2: It looks
1: perpetually grumpy.
2: I love them.
1: Like, what are you doing here, pal? Get out of here. Go on, go home.
2: Get off my lawn.
1: You kids, get off my lawn. So you want to weigh in. It's our question of the day. If you could have any other, you can keep your own pet that you already have. But if you're going to add something to your menagerie, another type of animal, what would you add? It's our question of the day on the Facebook page.
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1: If you could have any animal as a pet, what would you choose?
2: It's our question of the day on the Facebook page. And Erin jumped out of her seat when she saw Stephanie's comment. Punch the monkey. I love him. He's so precious.
1: He is. And I had to show Kevin Aaron who Punch was.
2: Yeah. Apparently he was. He's a macaque.
1: Mm-hmm.
2: And he was abandoned by his mother and ended up at a...
1: Reserve or whatever. Where the world fell in love with him was they gave him this stuffed orangutan that he would just drag around with him and love on. It was the sweetest thing.
2: I saw the pictures. He really is cute. Yeah.
1: Oh, gosh,
2: so,
1: yeah.
2: I see why. Karen says, I've always wanted a horse. There you go.
1: Me too, Karen.
2: Yeah.
1: Marcy says a penguin.
2: A penguin. Love that. So it's on our Facebook page. Brittany says a sloth, but my daughter would say an...
1: Axolotl or capybara.
2: Okay, yeah. I know what a capybara is. What's the axolotl again?
1: Okay, so they're little lizards, kind of, or they're a type of little amphibian.
2: Right.
1: But what I think is so cool about them is they're always smiling.
2: Oh, see? That thing! Yes, that's right.
1: See, they're so cute.
2: There you go. So good responses. So share with us on our Facebook page today. If you could have any other animal added to what you already have as a pet, what would you pick?
1: Hey, Kevin. Huh? This is just on the same page. Would you choose a blobfish? Oh my gosh!
2: I lived next door to a guy that looked like that. Look at that! Wow, man. Wouldn't be as afraid.
1: Put a little
2: of an
1: damage
2: emu.
1: On you.
2: I don't know. I'm just saying, monkey has like incredible strength,
1: mm-hmm.
2: and if it snaps, it could like kill you. You know, I don't know, but
1: it'd snap you like a twig, Hilly.
2: That's right. Miniature cow or horse. Says Connie.
1: Oh my gosh, those little Highland cows with their little bangs over their eyes. Oh, they're so cute.
2: Wait, are those cows?
1: Yeah. You've never seen the little Highland cows?
2: I thought the horses have the bangs over their eyes. Oh, Shetland. I'm thinking Shetland ponies. I'm going to get a picture here of Highland cow. Let me
1: see.
2: Oh, I've never. Oh, wait a minute.
1: Are they cool?
2: Yeah, it is very cool with the horns and everything.
1: Look at the little.
2: That's crazy.
1: It looks
2: perpetually grumpy.
1: I love them.
2: Like, what are you doing here, pal? Get out of here. Go on, go home.
1: Get off my lawn.
2: You kids, get off my lawn. So you want to weigh in. It's our question of the day. If you could have any other, you can keep your own pet that you already have. But if you're going to add something to your menagerie, another type of animal, what would you add? It's our question of the day on the Facebook page.
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0: 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Partly cloudy skies today, a high of 88. Tonight, clear skies, low of 68. And for Wednesday, sunshine, a little bit warmer, high of 92.
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8: If you've ever dealt with smelly adolescents, you can probably appreciate this. A store in Oregon apparently had to suspend their Yu-Gi-Oh! Trading card tournaments because of player hygiene.
0: It's always the ones you least suspect.
8: I'm telling you, they said that the decision was made after repeated complaints about body odor during events. They say the ban isn't permanent. Players are just going to have to show better personal grooming, then we can resume our fun.
0: You can't be the nerdy kid and the smelly kid, okay? You got to leave something for someone else.
8: That's right.
0: There's a Michigan family whose kitten has officially tied the Guinness World Record for the most toes on a living cat. Yes, this orange tabby was born with 28 toes, man, including 7 on each front paw. Think of all the toe beans!
8: Which also means 28 claws. You know the damage he could do with your furniture or whatever?
0: Don't be messing with him.
8: Holy crap.
0: Veterinarian, man, verified the count before Guinness made it official. Yeah, a little polydactyl kitty.
8: You see them doing the test. Here's one. There's two. Are we done yet? There's three. We're going to be here a while, aren't we? There's
0: all the four. Toe beans.
8: So giraffes might be smarter than we realize. They did some research and they say these amazing creatures might be able to perform simple math.
0: Okay, in mathin'.
8: They did this study. The animals were able to apparently distinguish between different quantities when choosing where to find food. Scientists say it adds to growing evidence that giraffes are far more intelligent than most people realize. How about that?
0: That's interesting.
8: Yeah.
0: It really is.
8: Well, it was a red letter day at California's Disneyland. Wait till you hear what happened, and we'll fill you in on exactly what it was in 2 songs.
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0: Brett's Hilly and Hart.
1: You know, nobody wants to be in a fender bender.
2: New. No.
1: But they don't all happen on the road. We just found this out. I think this is news to Aaron, too.
2: Mm-hmm.
1: AAA says 20% of all collisions in this country happen in parking lots.
2: That's so weird.
1: Parking lots.
2: That seems like a high percentage, don't you think?
1: It, 20% does seem rather high, although I'm not surprised that it does happen. I see people zooming through parking lots.
2: Oh, my gosh, it's bad.
1: Like it's the end of the world, man.
2: Yeah.
1: I commented the other day. We were in Menards, I think, and it was like, this guy just goes barreling through. I go, dude, there are people with shopping carts out here. And they're like, I mean, I'm paranoid, honestly. When I back up so slow out of a parking spot because I'm afraid somebody's going to, you know, using my rear camera thing.
2: Oh, yeah.
1: Thinking somebody's going to suddenly appear there. So.
2: Oh, yeah. And if you see somebody coming, well, you better kind of pause because 9 times out of 10, they're not stopping.
1: That's true. Yeah. And then I'm always watching. There's kids, you know, people let their kids, you know, walk across the parking lot without holding their hands and everything. And I'm that guy going, hey, hold your kid's hand. You know what I mean?
2: Oh, yeah.
1: So, but 20% of accidents happen in parking lots.
2: It's a high rate.
1: It sure is.
0: Coffee, check. 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

0: It's Hilly and Hart.
1: You know, nobody wants to be in a fender bender.
2: New.
1: But they don't all happen on the road. We just found this out. I think this is news to Aaron, too.
2: Mm-hmm.
1: AAA says 20% of all collisions in this country happen in parking lots.
2: That's so weird.
1: Parking lots.
2: That seems like a high percentage, don't you think?
1: It does. 20% does seem rather high, although I'm not surprised that it does happen. I see people zooming through parking lots.
2: Oh, my gosh, it's bad.
1: Like it's the end of the world, man.
2: Yeah.
1: I commented the other day. We were in Menards, I think, and it was like, this guy just goes barreling through. I go, dude, there are people with shopping carts out here. And they're like, I mean, I'm paranoid, honestly. When I back up so slow out of a parking spot because I'm afraid somebody's going to, you know, using my rear camera thing.
2: Oh, yeah.
1: Thinking somebody's going to suddenly appear there. So.
2: Oh, yeah. And if you see somebody coming, well, you better kind of pause because 9 times out of 10, they're not stopping.
1: That's true. Yeah. And then I'm always watching. There's kids, you know, people let their kids, you know, walk across the parking lot without holding their hands and everything. And I'm that guy going, hey, hold your kid's hand. You know what I mean?
2: Oh, yeah.
1: So, but 20% of accidents happen in parking lots.
2: It's a high rate.
1: It sure is.
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0: It's Hilly and Hart.
1: What's the best concert you've caught so far this summer? That's what we're asking you on the Facebook page. Lots of great comments, including Jennifer. She says Bush at Ozark Amphitheater. Probably best concert ever.
2: How about that?
1: I saw them once. I think I was straight out of high school. So we're talking like 1996, 1997, somewhere in there. And they did. They put on a solid show. It was fun.
2: Mary saw Sawyer Brown at along with Lone Star at Family Arena in St. Charles a few months back.
1: Ooh.
2: Fantastic show, she says, with a very loud crowd.
1: Oh, that would have been a good one.
2: Sawyer Brown attracts the loud, for sure. Yeah. Nico Moon at the Lake of the Ozark last night, says Donald and Lacey. Okay.
1: Okay. Adrian says, seeing Corey Kent at the Blue Note in August.
2: All right. Lynn has had a busy summer of concerts already. She says, I've been to two so far. Diamond Rio in Lebanon in April. Alison Krauss just a couple of weeks ago. They were both awesome.
1: Oh, yeah. Alison Krauss puts on a great show.
2: Heather, Santana with the Doobie Brothers. Pretty great. Saw the Doobies a couple of years ago, man. They were fantastic.
1: Got a couple for Alison Krauss. Diane says Alison Krauss in Union Station. That's what Sherry says, too. Alison Krauss at Ozarks Amphitheater a couple weeks ago.
2: There you go. So weigh in if you haven't already. Facebook page, concert, best concert you've been to this summer already. And maybe if you're going to one, let us know what you're going to see.
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2: Missouri weather. Your Cat Country ABC 17 Storm Track forecast says we have a partly cloudy day ahead of us. We're going to get to 88 for a high. It'll be clear tonight down to 68, and we warm up a touch for our Wednesday tomorrow. 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

0: It's Hilly and Hart.
1: Apparently, people set off millions, if not billions, of dollars worth of fireworks over the weekend. But it turns out there's something that people are really starting to enjoy even more. Drone shows.
2: Oh, drone shows are cool.
1: Yeah.
2: The things you can do with a drone show that fireworks won't.
1: Yeah.
2: Because you can direct them in everything.
1: If you follow me on Instagram and TikTok, you could see my dog Gemma really enjoying a patriotic drone show that we found on YouTube. I mean, she was into it.
2: Yeah, the art, in a way, that you can see with drones. I mean, it draws pictures. It's incredible. It's really amazing.
1: You want to take a guess at the largest drone show ever?
2: You mean
1: how many did they use?
2: Oh, boy. I'm just pulling this out of my butt. 3,000? I don't know.
1: Oh, please put that back in your butt. 33,000.
2: Wow.
1: 615. I would have liked to have seen that show.
2: Holy moly. Yeah, that's incredible.
1: Yeah.
0: Don't hit snooze. 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

0: It's Hilly and Hart.
1: Well, if you love garlic.
2: Yes.
1: Garlic bread, maybe, whatever. You're going to love this guy. A British farmer, a gardener by the name of Graham Barrett. If that's not the most British name I've ever heard.
2: That is very...
1: Graham Barrett. He lives in Gloucestershire, by the way. He's got 2 Guinness World Records. He brought his vegetables to Wargrave Nursery Plant Center in Berkshire, England.
2: See, just because we're talking about England doesn't mean you need an English accent.
1: I like it.
2: No, you're the only one.
1: Don't deny me.
2: You're the only one.
1: Simple pleasures that I have from time to time. An elephant garlic bulb. They say this is bigger than your typical grocery store garlic. Weighed in at 3 pounds.
2: Oh, my God.
1: 13.7 ounces. Wow. That is a garlic, baby.
2: Okay, so the husband and I, we like to roast garlic.
1: Yeah.
2: So, you know, you just...
1: that wouldn't fit on your grill.
2: Well, no, you just cut the top off and you drizzle olive oil on it and, you know, throw it in the oven or on the grill. And then the garlic gets really soft.
1: Oh my gosh.
2: Then you can just, like, spread it on your bread. Oh, my gosh. It's so good.
1: And this guy wasn't done. Later on that day, his Swedish heirloom snow pea weighed in at 0.98 ounces, almost a full ounce.
2: My gosh.
1: They say it's the world's heaviest snow pea. All right, sir, save some records for somebody else, okay?
2: Is he miracle growing these vegetables, or what is he doing?
1: I wonder.
2: Is he talking to him a bunch?
1: He's earned other records before. He's got 4 records, including the heaviest loofah.
2: Wait a minute. Like, what you shower with?
1: I don't know. I think so.
2: Surely not.
1: I mean, that's what a loofah is. My wife uses a loofah in the shower. I think that's... 6 pounds, 3 point. What? That's not something you grow, though, is it?
2: I don't know. Hang on.
1: L-U-F-F-A. That's what they're saying. At 6 pounds, 3.5 ounces. And the longest pea.
2: No, you're wrong.
1: Okay. Good. I'm glad. What is that thing?
2: Okay. It's a Chinese okra or vegetable sponge, is
1: okay.
2: What they say.
1: Good. Because my wife is going to be like, what were you talking about loofahs today? Somebody was telling me about, I have a loofah.
2: You're encouraging people to eat those? What's going on?
1: And the longest pea pie, that's 7 inches. So there you go. Congratulations. Graham Barrett of Gloucestershire, England. Quite a gardener he is, Aaron.
2: There you go. It kind of looks like a fuzzy jalapeno.
1: Great. I don't need anything with fuzz on it.
2: The loofah does. That's weird.
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1: In case you woke up this morning and said to yourself, self, wonder how the weed eater came to be. Well, we've got the answer for you.
2: As I say, funny enough, I woke up with the same thought, and we dug up the answer for you.
1: Isn't that crazy?
2: Yeah.
1: His name was George C. Ballas. He was a Houston entrepreneur, and the way he was inspired, he was sitting in a car wash, and he saw the way, you know, the spinning bristles in there, and he wondered, maybe, I wonder how you might apply that to trimming grass and weeds in areas like maybe where a lawnmower can't reach and whatnot.
2: Sure.
1: So here's how he experimented with this. He got some fishing wire, poked it through holes in a tin can, and attached it to the rotary of a lawn edger. And he found that the spinning wires really just sliced right through the grass. And thus, the weed eater was born in 1971.
2: And George became a modern-day hero.
1: Yeah, you want to, that is ingenuity right
2: really
1: there.
2: Is.
1: That is amazing.
2: That's smart. The guy had a great idea.
0: Hilly and Hart. Hilly and Hart. Starting your day on 94.3 Cat Country.

0: It's Hilly and Hart.
1: Imagine doing a bathroom remodel. You finally get it done. And then you start going, huh, where's my cat? It happened to one couple.
2: No.
1: Yeah, they've got a big old fluffy white cat whose name, ironically, is Fluffy.
2: Okay.
1: You like that?
2: It kind of makes sense.
1: Yeah. Okay, Fluffy had disappeared for 30 hours. Could not find Fluffy.
2: Which is not that unusual for a cat. I mean, our Sonny has disappeared for, you know, a day at a time. And
1: yeah.
2: Whatever. He'll be back tonight or whatever, you know. So.
1: Yeah. So, yeah.
2: 30 hours.
1: Bathroom is being remodeled in Melissa and Ed Kirby's home. Melissa thought she heard a faint meow coming from the newly renovated bathroom. It's probably fainter than that.
2: Yeah.
1: More faint.
2: Well.
1: There you go. That's pretty good.
2: Thank you.
1: Okay. So she thought maybe she was imagining it. Then she realized, oh my gosh, it's real. Fluffy had crawled into a small opening underneath the bathtub before plumbers finished installing.
2: They sealed it up. And
1: Oh my gosh.
2: Poor Fluffy.
1: Yeah, he was able to poke a little paw through a gap saying, hey,
2: I'm here.
1: Right here.
2: Wow.
1: So the plumber came back.
2: Got to open this thing up again.
1: That's right. Yeah. Removed part of the installation and safely freed. I'm sure he thoroughly freaked out Fluffy.
2: Lady, this is going to cost you now, okay?
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1: Here's your 94.3 Cat Country ABC 17 Storm Track Forecast. Partly cloudy with a high of 88. Tonight, clear skies with a low of 68. And for Wednesday, sunshine, a little bit warmer, a high of 92.
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0: Fitz, Hilly and Hart.
1: Well, if you've been following the World Cup, by the way, the U.S. is out of it now. They were eliminated yesterday.
2: So,
1: So now you cannot care about the World Cup anymore.
2: Aww.
1: Okay, but anyway, something else has been happening. You know, you got so many people coming to the U.S., visiting
2: sure.
1: us. They're all coming. And Americans are so nice, you know. News media, like, completely paints us in a wrong way overseas.
2: Mm-hmm.
1: They said, you Americans are really great. And apparently, a lot of them are finding love on Tinder.
2: I'm sorry, who goes visits another country and says, you know what? What this trip needs? It needs me to connect to my Tinder account right now.
1: A potential mate. I don't know. But yeah, no, that's exactly what's happening. You know, I guess they're on there and, hey, this person is in, I don't know, whatever city you're in. This person is right near me here in Boston. Perhaps I can meet them. Yeah, I don't know. I mean, it opens up a whole new avenue because I don't know how Tinder works, whether it limits you to a specific country or whether you see people from all over the world. I don't know. Does it know where you are? Then, okay, you're in the United States, so I'm going to show you people from the United States. I don't know. I don't know how that works. But what? I'm explaining my, I don't understand.
2: You never understand anything.
1: Well, this stuff I don't. I don't know. It's a dating thing.
2: But I'm not exactly on dating apps myself.
1: I'm expressing my...
2: I'm thinking who goes on vacation and says, hey, I need to take this vacation to the next level.
1: Maybe.
2: I need to take this soccer match to the next level.
1: Maybe.
2: And meet somebody special.
1: What? You're here in the stadium too? Let's meet. I'm in section 201.
2: It's fate. You're in 202?
1: What?
2: Let's meet at the concession stand.
1: This show is completely off the ropes today.
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0: It's Hilly and Hart.
1: Well, it was apparently a rough 4th of July for Waymo riders. You know, that's the driverless taxis, the Waymo. They have them in San Francisco and Austin, Texas. I forget
2: what. It's Kevin's dream to ride in one.
1: It really is, even given this. Everybody has a bad day here or there.
2: This is beyond a bad day.
1: Why don't you share some details of this there? What happened exactly?
2: About a dozen of these Waymos became stranded in post-fireworks gridlock.
1: Or as Aaron likes to call it, lamos.
2: Yeah, they are. They were gridlocked near the Golden Gate Bridge.
1: Yes.
2: Eventually, they required a flatbed tow truck after their batteries drained.
1: See, but you know what? That could happen to any electric car, not just a self-driving car.
2: Okay, well, here's one unoccupied Waymo.
1: Yes.
2: It drove over a small firework, caught fire,
1: okay,
2: and then was removed by authorities.
1: Wow. Okay, so note to self, don't take Waymo during 4th of July celebrations. There we go.
2: They said Waymo reported no injuries in either incident. That's right. There was more than one that involved fireworks.
1: You know, Waymo, you're not helping me in my argument to convince people that you're safe, okay?
2: Because you're not.
1: I'm just saying.
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1: Got a partly cloudy Tuesday ahead of us. We're going to get to 88 today, says your Cat Country ABC 17 Storm Track forecast. Clear 68 tonight and then sunshine on tap for tomorrow. A Wednesday high of 92.

day, Potts Farm was a place to go. Load a truck up, hit the dirt road. Jump the barbed wire, spread the word. Light the bonfire and call the girls. King in the can and the Marlboro man. Jack and Jim were a few good men. Where you learn how to kiss and cuss and fight too. Better watch out for the boys in blue. And all this small town, he said, she said. Ain't it funny how rumors spread? Like I know something y'all don't know. Man, that talk is getting old. You better mind your business, man. Watch your mouth. Before I have to knock that loud mouth out. I'm tired of talking, man. Y'all ain't listening. Them old dirt.

0: It's Hilly and Hart.
1: Erin, it's finally happening.
2: Oh, yeah?
1: We have an AI actress.
2: We've been talking about this for a while.
1: Hilly Norwood. Yeah, she is quite fetching, by the way. Have you seen her? She's not bad looking at all.
2: She looks like a compilation of all the Kardashians. I mean, if that's your thing.
1: She's going to star in her first feature film called Particle 6. AI-focused studio behind her, yada, yada, yada.
2: No. Particle 6 is who she works for.
1: Oh, that's
2: Misaligned.
1: Is the name of the movie, yeah.
2: The comedy drama.
1: A comedy drama. See, maybe she's funny. Who knows, you know?
2: A coming-of-age story infused with existential AI chaos.
1: The film follows Tilly, an AI with no body or lived experience, who spirals after a rogue bot convinces her to abandon her guardrails and develop human-like desires. This sounds interesting, don't you think? I mean, again,
2: are guardrails like parents?
1: I don't know. But it's interesting is this movie, she is, I don't know how much acting it is because she's playing an AI. You know what I mean?
2: Mm-hmm.
1: It's like, so it's not like she's exactly stretching. And I would imagine there are no other live people in this thing. So it isn't like she's in a Hollywood movie. Here's this AI, Tilly Norwood, with, you know, Brad Pitt or whatever. It's like, it's just all AI created, I guess. So.
2: Yeah, this sounds dumb.
1: Okay, well, perhaps I'll be the only one watching it.
2: Basically, yes, Kevin. You will take one of those driverless cars over to watch your...
1: I'm going to the Tilly Norwood movie.
2: Your AI actor movie.
1: I'm going to go to the drive-through movie.
2: Okay.
1: We established
2: that that's not a thing. But seriously, did Kevin not just describe a nerdier day?
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0: It's Hilly and Hart.
1: If you were like me going, oh, I would have liked to have seen Alan Jackson's final show last weekend. Well, get this. There's going to be a live album release.
2: Oh, sure.
1: This will be good.
2: I expected they were going to do, try to milk something right to the end from this thing.
1: Sure. It's available now for pre-order as a CD for $14.98. But you got to wait until New Year's Eve for it to ship to you.
2: New Year's Eve?
1: I know.
2: It's July.
1: Maybe what I wanted it to enhance my New Year's Eve party.
2: What takes so long?
1: Did you ever think about that?
2: What is this, 1962 or something?
1: I mean. But we'll get to watch the TV special. That's going to air sometime in December on NBC. So okay. We'll at least get our hands on that a couple weeks earlier.
2: So there's something. All right. AJ's final show. What a music legend. You think of the hits he's had. My gosh.
1: Hey, guys, my Alan Jackson New Year's Eve party's canceled because CD's not going to ship till New Year's Eve.
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5: I'm Missouri Attorney General Catherine Hanaway. We've received reports of a devastating new telephone scam involving the use of Bitcoin ATMs to prey on Missourians. Scammers might claim you are in legal trouble and must pay using crypto ATMs immediately or face charges. Hang up the phone. 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
1: What, you have not signed up for the European Christmas market trip with Colette Travel? What are you waiting for?
2: That does it. We're going to have to come by your house.
1: I'm sorry. I didn't mean to go off on you like that. I didn't.
2: Wow.
1: I do it out of love. I really do. Because this is going to be an amazing trip, and you don't want to miss it. We're going to have experiences out the yin-yang. I mean, stuff that you're going to remember for the rest of your life.
2: It's funny because I got an email from Colette yesterday, and so did the husband. And I was telling him, I was like, oh, you know, we know when our flight's going to be and blah, blah, blah. And he goes, how'd you learn that? I go, I got an email. He goes, I got an email too. I go, well, did you open it? No. I go, why didn't you open
1: it? You see something from Colette Travel, you ought to be opening it. My wife got the same email,
2: He goes, I thought maybe it was spam. And I go, that is not how you keep up with what we're going to be doing.
1: It's a good thing. Good thing you're handling this.
2: A good thing he's traveling with me.
1: Saying, it's like, hey, huh? I'm in Belgium. Wait, Belgium wasn't even part of the itinerary. I know.
2: Istanbul.
1: I don't know what to do. You sit there. We're gonna send somebody to get you.
2: You sit there and continue to look handsome.
1: Dude, don't talk to any strangers.
2: Please don't.
1: I don't want to wake up in a bathtub with my kidneys gone. You know,
2: Lord.
1: Or something like that. I don't know.
2: Took a dark turn.
1: But anyway. So none of that's going to happen.
2: Nope.
1: We're going to have a 9 days.
2: I thought you were going to say we're having a nice time.
1: are going to have a nice time.
2: Yes, we are.
1: A very, very nice time. We're going to be in Prague, Vienna. I was going to say Brussels. See, I got Belgium on the mind now. Budapest and Dresden. And, Colette Travel is handling all the Maybe we need to add Belgium to the itinerary now, you know?
2: No. We just need to have people that are going who open their emails.
1: We're
2: going to
1: be going through Slovakia. I mean, kind of cool, you know? So that's where Aaron's people come from.
2: Yeah, it's true.
1: Yeah, it's like, my sister. My sister from another mister.
2: I was going to say, it's a running joke in my family. My mom has the tiniest nose because she's Irish, Scotch-Irish, technically.
1: Yeah. Yeah.
2: And my dad's family, they're Czechoslovakian. And yeah, he's got this big honking beak. And all of his kids inherited the same one.
1: There you go.
2: And he goes, well, he's like, Zeb, when you're over there.
1: Yeah.
2: You're going to have to see. I'm sure you'll be able to pick out all of them because they'll have the big beaks.
1: Of all the things you could have inherited.
2: I know.
1: Yeah, there you go. But it's going to be fantastic. Colette Travel handles every single detail. The airlines, we were just talking about that. We saw the itinerary, the meals, where we're going to be going, the hotels. It's going to be magnificent. The bottom line, we only got a couple of spots left, two or three, whatever it is. But do not wait on this. You go to 943cat.com. Get the details. Sign up before it's too late and join us for the European Christmas markets December 6th through the 14th.
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3: Well, I know it said you've had time to think about it. Looks like to me you're feeling kind of crowded. You're not

0: It's Hilly and Hart.
1: Oh, we told you a little earlier that, according to one study anyway, Minnesota has been named the happiest state in the United States. Well, Oregon has a title.
2: I don't know if they want to crow about this one.
1: something to hang their hat on. They are the, apparently, our food poisoning capital.
2: Oh, boy.
1: If you go to Oregon, there's a good chance you're going to contact the... You're going to pick up ptomaine poisoning.
2: Oh, there's a good chance if you go to Oregon, you just need to stick to the baked goods.
1: And that's probably a good idea. Go. Yeah, but that's what they say among all the states. You know. And once again, Missouri is right in the middle of, that whole
2: study.
1: We're number 25.
2: We're safe-ish.
1: We are. Come to Missouri and don't worry about getting food poisoning.
2: That's right. Not going to happen.
1: Not as much, anyway.
2: Yeah, you're going to be great.
1: There you go. Or, you know, it's funny. One of our coworkers is from Oregon. I should probably share this with him just so ask
2: Who do we know from Oregon?
1: Shags.
2: Oh, that's right.
1: He's from Oregon originally.
2: I forgot about that.
1: Yeah, he goes back there on vacation, goes fishing and everything.
2: See,
1: like that,
2: he's
1: yeah.
2: been a Missourian for so long, I forgot about that.
1: It's true, yeah. So, but there you go. So, congratulations, Oregon. You got something to crow about anyway.
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But tonight your beauty is shining through. And I never took the time to let you know. 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

0: Hart.
1: The lady who does my nails, Hannah, she's hilarious. Oh, I went yesterday and I'm looking at polish. She just looks at me. She's like, let's go. America's birthday, red, white, and blue. So I have my red, white, and blue nails.
2: Oh, look at that. How patriotic. Thumb is red. Then the finger is...
1: Okay, you don't have to describe them completely,
2: well, yes,
1: but
2: I do.
1: There is
2: index
1: red, white,
2: is
1: and blue.
2: Red is
1: which
2: white.
1: One is this?
2: That's a blue one, okay? Yes, that one that she just showed me. That one is blue. So, let me see that blue one again.
1: This one right here?
2: Wow. Oh,
1: hey,
2: my
1: I got
2: God.
1: Another one like right over here.
2: Hey, you got two.
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Man, the things I heard. 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
1: 93% of men said yes, they would do this again. What is it?
2: Marry the same woman.
3: That's exactly right. Do you feel the same way?
2: Why, definitely. It's been 49 years.
3: Hey, there you go.
1: Look at that guy. He's dripping honey without her knowing.
3: He is it. I'm telling you. Exactly. Is this Donnie?
2: You got him.
3: There's Donnie and old Mrs. Donnie. They're 49 years and still going strong.
1: Well, Mrs. Donnie.
3: Whatever. I don't know.
1: You call her Mrs. Donnie, we're not going to be invited to the 50th anniversary.
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0: When you hear someone talk about Lynn Creek, Honey Creek, and Loose Creek, and you know they're not referring to a body of water, you're in the right place. 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
1: Everybody's got a problem, so do I. But we ain't gonna solve them on a Saturday night. 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
1: Have you ever heard of the five-year stranger theory?
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1: Think about the people you interact with.
2: Uh-huh.
1: Your coworkers,
2: mm-hmm.
1: your friends, your neighbors are going to feel like strangers in about 5 years.
2: I disagree with that completely. I mean, 5 years from now, I'll still know you, my friends, and everything.
1: They're saying the average person.
2: Well, I'm not average then, I guess.
1: Oh my gosh.
2: No, I'm just saying. It's like, I think it's dumb.
1: Hang on a second. My phone's ringing. Hello? Okay, I'll let him know. Yeah, they just called and said, you're dumb.
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1: For some reason, for the past 70 years, pinball was against the law for anyone under the age of 18 to play in South Carolina. How weird is that?
2: Because they probably thought only hooligans play pinball.
1: Back when that law was passed, yeah, some lawmakers thought that kids would kind of get obsessed with pinball, skip school, spend their money on pinball and gambling. 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
2: Wow. What kind of 13-year-olds are we talking about here?
1: I know. Yeah. And we're talking 70 years ago.
2: I'll meet you down at the pinball hall later.
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We'd make out in a crowd somewhere. Somebody'd tell us to get a room. 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

The devil went down to Georgia. He was looking for a soul to steal. He was in a bind because he was way behind and he was willing to make a deal. When he came across this young man sawing on a fiddle and playing it hot, and the devil jumped up on a hickory stump and said, "Boy, let me tell you what. I guess you didn't know it, but I'm a fiddle player too. And if you'd care to take a dare, I'll make a bet with you. Now you play pretty good fiddle, boy, but give the devil his due. I bet a fiddle of gold against your soul because I think I'm better than you." The boy said, "My name's Johnny, and it might be a sin, but I'll take your bet, and you're gonna regret, 'cause I'm the best as ever been."

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And fire flew from his fingertips as he rosined up his bow. And he pulled the bow across the strings and it made an evil hiss. And then a band of demons

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Johnny said, "Devil, just come on back if you ever want to try again. 'Cause I told you once, you son of a gun.

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I don't remember all that Spanish.

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When you hear someone talk about Lynn Creek, Honey Creek, and Loose Creek, and you know they're not referring to a body of water, you're in the right place. 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
1: The lady who does my nails, Hannah, she's hilarious. 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She just looks at me. She's like, let's go. America's birthday, red, white, and blue. So I have my red, white, and blue nails.
2: Oh, look at that. How patriotic. Thumb is red. Then the finger is...
1: Okay, you don't have to describe them completely,
2: well, yes,
1: but
2: I do.
1: There is
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2: Red is
1: which
2: white.
1: One is this?
2: That's a blue one, okay? Yes, that one that she just showed me. That one is blue. So, let me see that blue one again.
1: This one right here?
2: Wow. Oh,
1: hey, I got
2: God.
1: Another one like right over here.
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Yeah. So what if we're biased? 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

out of the blue, drifting off to the evening news. She said, honey, what would you do if you'd have never met me? 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
1: 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What is it?
2: Marry the same woman.
3: That's exactly right. Do you feel the same way?
2: Why, definitely. It's been 49 years.
3: Hey, there you go.
1: Look at that guy. He's dripping honey without her knowing.
3: He is it. I'm telling you. Exactly. Is this Donnie?
2: You got him.
3: Here's Donnie and old Mrs. Donnie. They're 49 years and still going strong.
1: Well, Mrs. Donnie.
3: Whatever. I don't know.
1: You call her Mrs. Donnie, we're not going to be invited to the 50th anniversary.
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